dry and spit me out again. Romance and dancing in a fur coat. 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You can't fade me, run me through a maze. I know about women and I mystic ways. And my cash flow, yo, you can't stop it. Give up the props to the underground puff.

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0: dein Leben, dein Rhythmus, dein Sender. 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

0: 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Deine Fitnessbeats am Montag.
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Get ready for mission Return to Paradise.

Life is too short. 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A natural miracle. Have fun while you can. 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Life is too short. People seem to forget that life is a gift and it's free. Yes, that's it. Life is too short. Use your own eyes. Open yourself and enjoy your own life.